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Learn to fly with the Foo Fighters. It's a good week for Jack White because his birthday is coming up on Thursday. Then on Friday, his new album, Frozen Charlotte's going to be out. Have yourself a week, Jack White. He certainly needs it because last week it was announced he was getting divorced, and that puts a big gray cloud over everything. The White Stripes,

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1: Linkin Park, we should be finding out soon about their movie Unshatter. They just finished up their tour, and next up, they're going to be all focused on movie business. I'm Mike Jones. 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It looks pretty funny. It's going to come later this month on Tubi. Watch out for that.

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Alt-96.1 around the world with the Red Hot Chili Peppers. Well, Ben Gibbard from Death Cab for Cutie took an interviewer around New York City, took them on this interview for a 5-mile run. And the interviewer doesn't run at all, said he was pretty exhausted, but it's an interesting conversation during this run. Check that out. When you get a few minutes, just Google Death Cab for Cutie, Men's Health. And you can listen to their new one, Riptides, now. 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

0: 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Use Somebody, Kings of Leon, and we got Tame Impala right before with Dracula. And I'm sure Dracula's not a fan of this news, that a gardener over in England just got a new Guinness World Record with the largest bulb of garlic ever. 3 pounds, 13.7 ounces. It is massive. And when you're Dracula, I mean, just a little bit of garlic, you're like, 3 pounds, 13.7 ounces. You're like, all of that.
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Alt 96.1, your rock alternative. I love this idea. I'm Mike Jones. Billy Corgan, besides leading the Smashing Pumpkins, he's also the owner of the NWA, the wrestling company. He's going to put together a new reality show, and they're looking for 8 contestants that could be wrestlers. You don't have to have any previous experience, just you got to have it. You got to have that flash and showmanship, and I think that's great. They could find some unknown talent to be the next huge star. Well, you can see what's up at

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Got the All-American Rejects and Green Day right before. I'm Mike Jones. If you're one of our winners with alternative income, you could go all Green Day with $1,000. 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A lot of business for anything you can do with $1,000. Well, starting on Monday, we're kicking off our next round of alternative income. 9 chances a day, every weekday, to win a grand.

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96.1, Your Rock Alternative. How to Save a Life from the Fray. I'm Mike Jones. I got to remember, what you see is not always reality on Instagram. Because I watched a video a few minutes ago. This woman was like, yeah, I bought this camper for $200 and I put some work on it with some videos and everything. And look, now it's beautiful. Like, no way. What's the real story behind this? Probably had a crew of 19 people helping her out and everything. No way you did that by yourself. Get out of here. Double take, Edge Hill.

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1: Just in case you were thinking about stealing some, you know, signs from your state park, I would encourage you not to. It's Alex Mack. I just was reading about this guy stealing Smokey Bear signs from a state park in Florida, then trying to flip them on Facebook Marketplace. He didn't just get in, like, a little bit of trouble, like, had to go to trial, facing 10 years in prison. That feels, like, kind of extreme, but also, like, I kind of respect that. Somber, right now, it's back to

0: Alt 96.1, the alternative rock station. Let me know what you want to hear next. I'd love to get some requests on, so just open the free iHeartRadio app, tap the microphone button. All you have to do is tell me your name and where you're listening from, and then, you know, obviously what you want to hear. As soon as you hit send on that message, though, your request comes right to me here in the studio. And honestly, that helps me because then I know what to play next.
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Salt 96.1, the alternative rock station. I just need you to know, as you're listening to this next Yellow Card song, that one time I like DJed an emo night set opening for Yellow Card. And then after the show, in the like band parking lot, I saw Ryan Key, the lead singer, like swinging a lightsaber around because he's like a diehard Star Wars fan. And that made me like them so much more. Yellow Card and Good Charlotte together on this one. It's Bedroom.

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What's going on? It's Alex Mack. 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

The alternative rock station, Alt 96.1. I brought this up yesterday, but it does feel worth repeating. It's Alex Mack. Even though 4th of July is over, wherever you got your fireworks before, probably doing a big sale right now, like super discounts, and you can use fireworks all year long. I'm just saying, you can get creative. Mother, right now, this is My Love.

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1: I need my social media ads to chill out. It's Alex Mack. I keep getting these ads now. It's like having a hard time dating while you're older, or now that you're getting older, is it hard to... Hey, I'm 34. It's not that old. Sorry, I'm not married yet.

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I've really enjoyed watching, like, all the World Cup matches. I mean, not all of them, as many as I can. But I have to admit, you know, it was obviously, like, kind of bummed to see the U.S. not making it through. But, hey, good job. Put up, you know, a pretty strong match against Belgium. I don't know soccer. I just was sad that they lost.

0: 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I don't know if your summer has been as reckless as mine has. It's Alex Mack. Just totally forgot about, you know, being financially competent. My credit cards are screaming. The good news for you, though, is cash is back on Monday. So make sure you're listening. You got chances to win $1,000 just by hanging out here, listening to the radio like you're already doing. Details up on the website.
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I love when the internet tries to recommend things to me that just are like so stupid. It's Alex Mack. I just was watching this video. It was like, you know, oh, here's researchers figured out ways to stay cool during the summer. One of the tips on this like carousel post on Instagram was to buy a mattress cooler. I'm like, oh, cool, man. I'm not even a scientist and I can figure that out. Like, I also have Amazon.

0: 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What's going on? It's Alex Mack. 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

96.1, your rock alternative. I'll be honest, I'm not typically like a sports bar guy, but with the World Cup and everything going on, it just feels like I'm trying to find like some of the best ones to check out. And they've got like good dive bar feels sometimes. I even saw this list of like the best sports bars in the U.S. Now, I can neither confirm nor deny. I've been to none of these. Starting from 5, the Sports Bra in Portland, the Boot Room in Durham, North Carolina, Crossbar in New York City, McMullen's Irish Pub in Vegas, and Shakespeare Pub and Grill in San Diego. Again, haven't been to any of those, but would love your recommendations, so hit me up. Add me on Instagram,

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3: I've heard of people who put like meat hooks through their back, and yeah, like, that's right.
4: It's kind of scary because we talk about Freak of the Week,
3: yeah,
4: and you don't know who these people are. It could be like your teacher,
3: your dentist.
4: It'd be the nice person that was bagging your groceries at the grocery. Yeah. It could be Sammy. Yeah. We don't know what Sammy does when she leaves here.
5: No,
3: now
5: idea.
3: We do.
6: Yeah, mm-hmm. I just like knitting and cups.
5: Yep,
6: they'll never suspect anything.
3: Reputation.
6: What did I do over the weekend? Just hung out with the family again.
3: Nothing.
6: My
3: Douglas
6: family.
4: Yeah.

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I've been seeing more and more of this where I'm not quite sure how I feel about it. So weigh in. Okay, it's Alex Mack. I follow a bunch of bands and like artists, obviously, on social media. And I'm seeing now that they're like posting links to their web pages where you can buy their tour merch online, which I guess is great, right? Like if you weren't able to make it to a show or whatever, obviously the bands and artists make money that way. But I just feel like it's such a big deal, like going to the show and getting the shirt with all the tour dates on the back. And you can only get that if you like saw them live. I don't know. For me, it kind of takes some of the like specialness away. Does that make sense? Am I nuts here?

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Let's get some more requests on. It's Alex Mack. Let me know what you want to hear next. Just open the free iHeartRadio app. I mean, you know the drill. All you have to do is tap the little microphone button. It's the little red circle right at the top of the screen. Just record a message with your name, where you're listening from, obviously what you want to hear. You hit send on that message and it comes right to me here in the studio.

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1: 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It's Alex Mack. Heard that the goal is not to have a pool. The goal is to have a friend with a pool. And honestly, that makes so much sense. I think the same goes for a boat. Yeah.

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What's going on? 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

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What's up, it's Alex Mack. I was just reading an article recently where apparently Gen Z is bringing back like going to the mall. Like it's being shown in like local mall revenues, which I think is amazing. I had some of like my best memories as a teenager, like going to the mall. I know it sounds like silly or like simple, but it made me so happy.

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3: I've heard of people who put like meat hooks through their back. And yeah. Like, that's right. Like,
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3: 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Totally Sammy.
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It's so good. 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

alternative rock station, Alt 96.1. I know it's like after 4th of July, but dude, I'm still hung up on Joey Chestnut. Not just the fact that he won. I don't think anyone's like too surprised, right? But 18 wins and then he's still eating over like 60 hot dogs, almost 70 hot dogs in 10 minutes. Like, try to imagine doing that. Like, that's still shocking to me. Also, if you're also deep diving this sport, know that Major League...

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What's going on? 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

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Hey, what's going on? It's Alex Mack. I've been talking a lot about, like, you know, crazy stuff I've seen on the internet, stuff I've been getting into recently. If you do want to follow along, remember you can do that on social. Instagram is what I'm on the most, but the handle's the same across the board. Whatever you like the best, just at Alex Mack Live. It's Alex, M-A-C-L-I-V-E. You can hit a follow if you want. If not, hang out, and I got you in color right now. The song's called Headlights.

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What's going on? It's Alex Mack. I got your new music show coming up next. So if you're on the hunt for some new music to add to your playlists, new bands to get into, I got you. A full hour of all new stuff coming up on Emerging Alt. That's here like every weeknight at 11 o'clock. Hang on.

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1: I feel like I always say Tuesday is the toughest day of the week, but especially after a holiday weekend. But, you know, we got this. It's Alex Mack with iHeartRadio. This is Emerging Alt, your full hour of all new stuff. And I feel like there are a lot of good, like, kind of emotions for us to, like, piggyback onto on the show tonight. I mean, I'm playing Death Cab for Cutie. Sam Fender's collab with Olivia Dean, that song Rain Me In, is incredible. We have Somber, the new Weezer with Wednesday, Dexter and the Moonrocks, Beaches, New Strokes, Joyce Manor on the show. I'm always talking about them. So you know what? Find a way to get through Tuesday however you need. Even if it's just kind of chilling out for a second, taking a break with new Dirty Heads. It's one of those days.

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What's going on? It's Alex Mack with iHeartRadio. This is Emerging Alt, a full hour of all the best new stuff. And I think it's always cool to try to introduce you to maybe some artists that maybe you're not listening to yet. Like, maybe you've heard Sam Fender, who's on the song right now, but Olivia Dean, also featured on it, who maybe like leans more pop, but just has this awesome like vintage kind of nostalgia feel. So check her out also. They're together on this one called Rain Me In.

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0: Sam Fender and Olivia Dean together on that one. It's Rain Me In on Emerging Alt. I'm Alex Mack with iHeartRadio. 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It's an entire hour of all the best new stuff, which is why I say, you know, check in with me as the show's, you know, going on, right? 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Tell me your name and where you're listening from, because remember, the show is coast to coast.

0: 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What's up? 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I think this was a request, but it's been a minute since I've gotten a like sing-along request.
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This is Emerging Alt, your new music show. I'm Alex Mack with iHeartRadio. I'm just about to like talk about Dexter the Moon Rocks, right? And I was like, okay, I should double check their tour dates just to see if they're, you know, going to be around anytime soon. I feel like I read this wrong, but they're on tour for forever. Like playing this coming Friday. No, next Friday. And then going all the way through like mid-December. That's a massive tour. So good for them. I hope they're resting up, but also good for you because you got a bunch of chances to see this live. It's their new one called Freaking Out.

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1: 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What's going on? It's Alex Mack with iHeartRadio. This is Emerging Alt, where I just get to hang out and play you a whole hour of all new stuff, which is always funny when I find like little parallels in my like daily life. Like, okay, today I'm going through my old records. I just moved, so I'm like finally unboxing everything. I forgot I had like a first pressing of The Strokes' Room on Fire, like their record from 2003. Super stoked on that, but also super stoked for the new one, Reality Awaits, which we're getting on July 24th with this song. It's Going Shopping. Like a tiger.

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0: Noon from Joyce Manor. I used to go to this bar on Emerging Alt. I'm Alex Mack. Tell me what you thought, though. I mean, obviously, like, I love that song. I love that band, so it's easy for me to, you know, choose to play them. And I played you The Strokes before that. We had The Beaches, Dexter and the Moon Rocks, Weezer with Wednesday. But I want to know what you think. You can always send me a talk back on the free iHeartRadio app, or just hit me up directly. 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

Alt-96.1, the alternative rock station. Sometimes I wonder what it would be like to hang out with some of these bands. It's Alex Mack on Emerging Alt. This is your new music show here on iHeartRadio. And I've been fortunate to interview quite a few of them. But a few, I think, would make me really nervous. Right? Like, Bleachers right now, the lead singer, Jack Antonoff, he's just so brilliant, but also, like, feels so perceptive. I just feel like he would be, like, seeing all of my emotions. I don't know. I think it would stress me out. But the song's great. New Bleachers.

Alt 96.1, your rock alternative. What's going on? It's Alex Mack with iHeartRadio. This is Emerging Alt, an entire hour of all new stuff, which might explain, like, if you've been listening to the radio and you're like, I don't know any of these songs. That's sort of the point. Like, I'm trying to play you all new, you know, releases and artist bands you might not have heard of yet. And remember, we do this every weeknight at 11 o'clock, playing you stuff like this at the new Almost Monday.

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1: So bummed about the World Cup. 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But here we are. My name is Tammo. 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
1: So excited because I've heard the song, but make sure you're here on Friday for our world premiere of the new Cage the Elephant. It's called Beaches in Tennessee, and oh, is it a treat. Neon Pill in the music.

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2: 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I would love any STP. It's been stuck in my head all day. Thanks. Love you.
1: I love you, too. But which STP has been stuck in your head? 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
1: How about Argentina yesterday? Talk about a comeback. I remember at one point I was watching the match. I'm like, what? Egypt is smoking them 2-0. And then I come back to see that Christian Romero, Lionel Messi, and Enzo Fernandez all scored within 15 minutes to make a monumental comeback. Now headed to the quarterfinals after winning 3-2. I know, insane. My name is TMO. I went to Europe, so now I'm a big football fan. Mm-hmm. There, I said it. It's sublime right now until the sun explodes. Yeah.

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1: 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Alt 96.1. Okay, yum. Pringles has a limited edition flavored hot dog bun that comes in like the Pringles tin. First of all, I guess they're out now. Why didn't they release that for 4th of July for all the cookouts? That would have been brilliant. My name is Tammo. This is In Color Headlights.

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1: I've heard of people who put like meat hooks through their back. 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
2: it's kind of scary because we talk about Freak of the Week.
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2: And you don't know who these people are. 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
1: And remember, every weeknight at 11 o'clock, you can hang out with Alex Mack right here for an hour of new music. It's called Emerging Alt. And sometimes it's new music from your favorite artists. You just didn't know that they had new stuff out, which is awesome. And then sometimes it's new artists that are on the brink of blowing up. And I can say that because it was the first place we ever played Dexter and the Moon Rocks. And now look at them. They've got another number one song. It's right here. It's called Freaking Out.

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I'm going to play Dirty Heads one of those days in about 8 minutes from now. 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
1: Sad to see Team USA eliminated, but the World Cup continues. And can I just say how lucky it felt to be in Morocco when they won their last match, and in France when they won their last match? The way it becomes a national holiday was so cool. And now their match is tomorrow, and I'm not sure who to root for. I'm half Moroccan, so there's that, but I also had such a good time in France.

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1: I don't want to jinx it, but I just have to tell you, it's what's got me grinning ear to ear right now. I'm pretty sure I successfully played matchmaker with my childhood best friend while we were overseas last week. It's going well. That's all I'm going to say. Put the good vibes out there for Lauren. My name is Tamara. Glad to be back playing Death Cab for Cutie. This is Riptides.

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1: It's kind of that midsummer hump, and you need something to look forward to, and you're like, oh, don't have the money for a vacation. We're going to change that. So Monday morning, we'll start giving away $1,000 every hour again.

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0: 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I just got this one.
1: Hey, Tammo. Feels like a Tuesday. Anyway, hoping I could hear some Pearl Jam. Love you. Bye.
0: I love you, too. And yeah, I'll play Pearl Jam Last Kiss after this new Sublime I have teed up. But hi, my name is Tammo. You can let me know what else you want to hear and send me a message just like he did by tapping the microphone in your free iHeartRadio app. Yeah.

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1: And you know what I missed? What's been going on? I've missed you. Been out on vacation. And by the way, for everybody asking how we did so many countries in such a short amount of time, A, credit card debt, and B, and I cannot stress this enough as someone very far from their 20s, very far. Work out in the morning, even for 20 minutes, just to get your energy going, and then afternoon naps. And then you can do the rest. Like, we went out on the town, met people every single night. But yeah, not without those other two things. That's it. But my name is Tammo. Happy to be back.

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1: 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Here's our song,

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3: I've heard of people who put like meat hooks through their back. And, yeah. Like, that's right. Like,
4: it's kind of scary because we talk about Freak of the Week.
3: Yeah.
4: And you don't know who these people are. 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
4: It
3: your could dentist.
4: Be, it'd be the nice person that was bagging your groceries at the grocery store.
3: It could
4: be
3: Sammy.
4: We don't know what Sammy does when she leaves here.
5: No,
3: now
5: idea.
3: We do.
6: Yeah. Mm-hmm. Well, I just like knitting and cups.
5: Yeah. Yep.
6: They'll never suspect anything.
7: I love my reputation.
6: What did I do over the weekend? Just hung out with the family again.
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6: My Douglas family. Yeah.
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3: What's the, I think I've seen like a clip on social media, but the Sunday Papers podcast that you do, Greg? Like, so what exactly, you just kind of going through the paper, like talking about what's in the news with your friends, or?
4: Yeah, it's my buddy Mike Gibbons. We've been best friends since college.
3: Yeah.
4: And just totally circuitous paths that we both took. He was in editing and promos. I was doing stand-up. And then now he created Norm's last show. He created Spade's last show. He's a big showrunner. And so we started doing reading the paper. Front page section, business section, entertainment. And we do jokes from the week.
3: Okay.
4: And it's huge. It's blowing up.
3: Man, I get pressured all the time from the company. Like, oh, Woody, you need to have your own podcast separate of the Woody Show. It's because it's the big, you know, it's the big
5: thing.
4: You want to be on Sunday Papers?
3: The big, sure. But it's the big, like, corporate push. And that's the problem. It's like, man, what would be... I pour all my ideas into this show.
1: Yeah.
3: You know what I mean? Like, the one that pays the bills.
1: Now start over.
3: I like that premise. I thought it was fun just because he's so random and weird. Like, Bert, his open tabs idea that he does from time to time. Or, like, he just... Because he never closes out the tabs on his on his browsing.
4: Right.
3: And he looks up some crazy, dumb stuff. I noticed that Jeff brought this stuff in, didn't he?
6: Yes.
5: He did.
1: Oh, yeah.
3: Here, do you want to try something real quick before it gets cold?
4: Mm-hmm.
3: All right. So we tried Eggo waffles and Sunny D, two things from our childhood that some of us hadn't had for a long time. Sunny D hadn't had in forever.
1: Decades.
4: Well, I heard somebody talk about the Sunny D and the chunky and like, you know, when it comes to orange juice, no pulp. Give me as much pulp as humanly
3: possible. Thank you. I agree.
4: Put the rind in there.
3: Chop up
4: the rind.
3: I agree.
4: Bark from the tree.
3: I agree.
4: Want to chew on my orange.
5: Oh, yuck.
3: Because we were having this discussion somewhat recently about, you know, things that either hold up or don't hold up that you have this, like, you hold in high regard because y'all are rooted in nostalgia a lot of times. Movie or whatever, TV show. You go back and you're like, man, you watch Family Matters for the first time in a long time. You're like,
5: I thought this was good.
3: What? This is weird. But anyway, we're focused on foods today and we just have another, I just want to get it while it's hot. This is SpaghettiOs. And it's SpaghettiOs with meatballs. I haven't had this in forever.
1: Since I was like five.
3: But it smells like childhood.
5: Smells like,
3: do you eat this stuff? I mean, you're not like a...
4: I lived off this in college.
3: I'm telling you, now you're not like a vegan or anything, right?
4: No. This is
3: Kevin Smith comes in here, we can't give him anything. We can't even offer him anything when he comes in. He's a vegan.
1: Mm-hmm.
3: Yeah, but does it hold up?
1: Yes.
3: Yeah?
1: Absolutely holds up.
3: Menace, did you say you weren't the fan of spaghetti?
6: Yeah, I was never a fan of spaghetti.
3: Really?
6: It's not as bad as I thought it was.
3: Oh, this is
1: great.
3: Dude, this is exactly the same as I remember.
1: Yeah, these are great.
6: I definitely want to buy it, but...
5: It's better than
3: you don't
5: I
3: like
5: remember.
3: It? Mm-hmm. Was that good it. Or bad? Oh, good. Okay, yeah.
1: It's so good.
3: Thumbs up, holds up.
1: Yeah. Two thumbs up.
5: It has a good like Parmesan flavor or something. It's way better than I thought it would be.
4: The sauce is kind of sweet.
7: Mm-hmm. Is this it over here?
1: Yep.
3: Yeah.
1: Canned spaghetti.
6: I would probably throw some pepper on it.
3: I mean, I've seen Seabass eat like straight garbage. He'll buy that like Dinty Moore in a can.
6: Dog
3: and open it up, not even heat it. He eats it cold right out of the can.
7: Yeah, when you're living in, especially when you're living in an RV, as I was for a while.
3: But you do that at work. We have plenty of, we have ovens.
7: I'm not going to walk to the microwave and come on back.
1: That's delish.
3: That's such waste of time.
5: Oh, yeah.
3: Why heat your food?
5: You know what? I would take out the hot dogs, though.
7: Yeah, well, I was going to say.
3: These aren't hot dogs. These are meatballs.
7: I was about to make that exact comment, Greg. That meatball is awful hot doggy.
6: Well, that's why I would throw some pepper
5: on it. I
6: think
5: this is Frank's.
3: Pepper?
5: Yeah, I would put black pepper on it.
1: This is staying home from school because you're quote-unquote sick, but not really.
5: Woody, these are hot dogs. These are not meatballs.
3: They are SpaghettiOs with meatballs.
1: They're meatballs.
5: Really?
1: They're meatballs,
7: Greg's not wrong. They have a sliced Frank's version.
5: Yeah,
1: they're quote-unquote meatballs.
5: Gotta see the
3: can. Yeah, but it's not because I bought these.
5: Oh, you did?
3: It's the spaghetti. And it's not, used to be Franco-American.
1: Oh, yeah.
3: And now it's owned by Campbell. So it's Campbell's SpaghettiOs.
1: It's
3: good.
5: I would
1: eat
5: this.
1: Mm-hmm.
3: Holds up.
4: Are you Italian, Greg?
5: I am not. Oh. I'm Russian.
4: Are you Russian?
3: And gay.
1: Yeah.
3: Mega. Yeah. So Russian and gay.
5: We got to throw that in when you're talking about SpaghettiOs.
3: Yeah.
5: No, I'm not Italian.
3: I'm just in case,
5: Russian,
3: you know, Greg,
5: and gay.
3: Greg wants you to hit on him or something.
6: Yeah.
5: Do you want me to hit on him?
4: I wouldn't know.
6: He's lipstick.
3: Sammy holds up?
1: Holds up.
3: Yeah. I mean,
5: she's straight, by the way.
3: Yeah. when you say hold up or not hold up, it's not like it's the greatest thing you've ever had. Again, no.
0: It's what you remember.
1: Right.
3: Correct.
0: But I don't even remember liking it this much as a kid. I think I like it more now.
5: Same boat, Sammy.
6: Yeah.
3: Oh, the other one that we have, fruit roll-ups.
1: Oh, yeah. This was the jam. You got to trade for these at lunch.
3: This is another thing we were never allowed to have. I just remember, let's see if they're the same.
7: Oh, yeah.
1: I always had to trade something for these.
4: Yeah, it was like in jail with cigarettes.
1: Exactly.
4: When you were a kid, it was the roll-ups.
3: Let's see.
1: And a lot of people freeze these now and put it around ice cream. Did you see that trend?
3: No, I didn't see
1: that. It's all crackly.
3: I was going to say, see if it's the same where you open up and it's on that like little piece of like plastic or cellophane.
1: Yeah, but
3: or whatever
1: look, it has like pen drawings on it.
0: Yeah.
7: Oh, yeah. I remember that.
1: Yeah.
7: I remember
6: them like being sold as like a healthy alternative.
4: Yes.
3: Fruit. Yeah. Right?
7: Does it say fruit? Oh, it's fruit with a U and an I, not two O's.
4: Yeah, they would always tell you there's a certain vitamin in it. Like that justifies all the other crap.
3: Oh, so it's blue raspberry.
5: I don't know if this is a regional thing, but did you guys wrap it around your finger and then just kind of like suck it off your finger?
1: Of course.
7: You're thinking of pear puree, Greg Fitzsimmons. Pear puree.
5: Huh? Is that what it is?
7: That's how it's fruit, technically.
4: Yeah.
7: Now, the first ingredient is cane sugar or corn syrup. The second is sugar.
3: then, after that, though.
7: Then you got some pears.
1: It's really getting stuck in the teeth.
4: It does.
6: Yeah. Greg, this is slightly off topic, Greg Fitzsimmons. Greg just brought up being a kid and regional. Where Greg and I grew up, the San Francisco Bay Area, the C word wasn't a big deal.
4: Really?
6: Yeah. Like, everybody said it.
4: Do you think that's because there was a lot of Irish there?
6: Maybe. I am Irish.
4: Yeah. Because, you know, in Ireland, it's a term of endearment.
3: It is?
4: Oh, yeah. I think it's why Ellen moved to England. Because
3: Kidding.
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1: Greg Fitzsimmons is here on social media at Greg Fitzsimmons, like on Instagram, online, fitzdog.com. He's got his YouTube channel, Greg Fitzsimmons Comedy, comedy special. 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Before the break, we were talking about zero to political stories, how you know, there could be a story in the news, has nothing to do with politics whatsoever, a Lego display for the World Cup in New York, and Times Square, whatever. The first one is, you know, goes political, right? The first comment. And that's always the fun part. I love the comment section of all these news sites. That's where I go. It's the first place I go. What's the account that you follow, Gina? Where
2: some
1: people, I tell you what,
2: it's my favorite.
1: Some of the funniest people on the planet are in the comments section.
2: Every time.
3: Yeah.
1: The guy some of these stories,
4: Greg?
2: The guy that makes all the songs out of them is the best.
3: Yeah. Oh, what about the girl who tells like dad jokes? And then everybody piles on with the most hypersexual. She's like the sweet Iowa girl. Oh, no. She's like 21.
4: I support that.
3: Yeah.
1: Yeah, but some of you follow some account because you send the link to my wife and I.
2: I do.
1: And it's so fun. We're laughing out loud. We're crying, man.
2: Yeah, some of them got me.
1: All right, so the next story, again, the game here for Zero to Political. Seabass will tell us the story. Nothing to do with politics. He'll tell us, is it getting political in more or less than X number of comments? And then for extra fun, we try to guess how they made it political. What's the next story?
4: All right, I love it when they do something that's like a really sad story and they take it just off the rails. This is the story about how Danny Glover revealed that in 2023, he's dealing with Alzheimer's, but he's managing it and he's now talking about it and how he's dealing with it. Do they get political in more or less than four comments?
5: Four. That's...
4: Should just be
5: huge number. It's got to be less, right?
4: Great
2: four? No, I mean, how could this go political?
1: It'll be something about maybe vaccines.
3: Oh.
6: Yeah.
1: You know,
3: of course.
1: There was just a story I saw about like some woman. Now she's on trial for murder, for her own murdering her own kids. And she was claiming that the kids died because they got vaccinated.
2: Okay. Mm.
1: And they're like, oh, no. It probably had something more to do with you murdering them.
2: Yeah.
5: I got this in the bag.
1: All right.
5: Less than four. And it's anti-Biden.
3: I was going to say
5: Alzheimer's.
3: Oh.
5: Yeah, I think
3: Biden is the way to go.
5: That's got
3: to
5: be it.
1: More or less than four, though, Greg. What do you think?
3: I think it's number one.
1: Number one.
3: Yeah, I think they get to Biden really fast.
1: Yeah. I think it's more than four. I'll go vaccine.
2: More than four, but I don't know why.
6: I think Greg nailed it. He had to.
1: Biden. Yeah?
3: All right. Greg's nailed it.
1: Yes. Yeah.
4: The Greg team.
5: Right.
2: The Greg.
4: Faith in humanity restored. It's the fifth comment.
2: Oh, good.
4: And it's actually just kind of generic. I hope he forgets the Dems.
2: Oh!
0: Woody Show, back in a minute.
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14: This is Danielle Robay from Bookmarked by Reese's Book Club. All the talk of probiotics can get confusing. Which to take? Why? What does it do?

0: Greg Fitzsimmons is here, and before you go, I have something that we've tried for the last couple times we've had a guest in here. We do a 90-second quiz. Yeah. All right, so I just throw out, and these are supposed to be, you know, fun or thought-provoking or
1: what
0: whatever.
1: What is fascism?
0: No, go. It's not. It's not like that, but just kind of get like a little glimpse into you.
2: Okay.
0: As a person. Here, I'll give you a warm up. Like, clean joke or dirty joke?
2: What do I prefer?
0: Clean joke or dirty joke?
2: Dirty. Yeah.
0: Would you rather have a personal driver or a personal chef?
2: Driver.
0: See, that's menace.
3: Yeah, that's menace. Yeah.
0: So it's those kind of things. Are you ready for the official?
2: Yes.
0: 90-second quiz with Greg Fitzsimmons. Here we go. Now, Greg, you do a podcast. Famous guest or unknown guest with an amazing story?
2: Brian Wilson.
0: Yeah, but like, would you rather be someone who's famous or unknown guest?
2: Oh.
0: With an amazing story.
2: No, give me a famous person for sure. Yeah. I'll find the story.
0: All right. Los Angeles or New York?
2: New York.
0: New York or Boston?
2: New York.
0: All right. 1 hour with Richard Pryor or 1 hour with Bob Newhart?
2: Jesus.
0: See, I knew that'd be a tough one for you.
4: You said you like a dirty joke.
2: I guess Pryor.
0: Pryor.
2: Yeah, yeah.
0: Family vacation or solo trip?
2: Family vacation.
4: Aww.
0: Chill tropical vacation or busy sightseeing vacation?
2: Chill tropical.
0: Same.
2: Look at my tan. You see it?
0: All right, back to comedy. Bomb early or bomb late?
2: Bomb early and then dig out of it.
0: I would agree with
2: that. That's the best.
0: Irish guilt or Catholic guilt?
2: Irish guilt is better. Well, we were talking about Alzheimer's. They say... Irish Alzheimer's, you forget everything but the grudges.
0: Therapy or stand-up?
2: Stand-up.
0: Validation or appreciation?
2: Validation.
0: Who is the comic today that comedians will say is the biggest influence 30 years from now? So, like, for you, you're saying,
2: Louis
0: like, prior.
2: C.K.
0: Louis C.K.?
2: Yeah.
0: And I'll give you one last one, and this is going to be a tough one, all right? But for the spirit of the game... Please give me an answer. Norm MacDonald or Patrice O'Neill, God tells you you can bring back only one.
2: Norm?
0: I love, by the way, I think Patrice, and we can all agree, Patrice was one of the best guests. We used to have him on.
2: The best.
0: He was so funny. Yeah. We laugh Fantastic. So hard. Same with Norm. Norm was always a great guest. We love both of these people. So,
3: but a lot of people have been keeping it real with Patrice, and they love him to death, and they're friends.
0: Yeah.
3: But they said that he was just so brutal, like, behind the scenes.
0: What do you mean?
3: It will make you, like, want to cry.
2: Yeah, he went hard. He used to stay at my apartment in New York.
0: Yeah.
2: And I kicked him out one time.
0: Did you really? Uh-huh. Why?
2: Well, he would just complain so much because I lived on a 6th-floor walk-up.
4: Oh, God. Well, there you go.
0: He's a big guy.
2: I didn't have air conditioning. And he was just, I go, just go somewhere else.
0: Yeah.
2: But my Norm MacDonald story is I opened for him when I was in Boston starting out.
0: Uh-huh.
2: And he really liked me. And so he goes, hey, man, you want to, I'd like to write on Weekend Update. And I go, yeah, I'd like to. He goes, you know, you can fax in jokes. So he gives me the fax number, and I just can't believe it. I'm buzzing. And so I was living in New York at the time. I opened for him in Boston. And so I went to my buddy, Mike Gibbons, who I host Sunday Papers with. Mm-hmm. He's a really, very funny writer. I said, let's do this, man. Every week, we would get together on a Thursday, and we'd get the stack of papers before the internet. So we had stacks of papers and magazines, and we'd pick stories. We'd write jokes. All we'd get Chinese food and write jokes until 1 in the morning. And then we would fax them to the number. And then Saturday night, we'd sit by the TV and we'd watch Weekend Update. And we'd wait. And we'd wait and we'd see the premise come up that we thought of. And there would be a different joke. Mm. And week after week, we would watch. And we didn't get one on the next week. We'd try harder. We'd watch. Nothing gets on. And this goes on for months. And then finally we went, we suck. We're not comedy writers. We blew it.
0: Yeah.
2: So then cut to 10 years later... Mike Gibbons, my buddy, now has created a show for Norm MacDonald on Comedy Central, the sports show with Norm. Norm comes in, they meet each other, they're talking, and then Mike goes, you'd never remember this, but years ago, me and Greg Fitzsimmons used to fax in jokes to you for Weekend Update. And he goes, and Mike said, you know, I'm sorry we wasted your time, but like, we never got any of them on. He goes, He goes, no, I never got those jokes. He goes, I remember every joke that's ever been sent to me. He goes, you had the wrong number.
0: Oh.
2: He gave us the wrong number. So somewhere there was a
0: fax. Like the fake number.
2: So there was some office on Wall Street where the guy had like tons of topical material. Why is Bill so funny about crack babies all the time?
1: I feel sick. I got diarrhea. My mouth is dry.
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0: Show. We were talking about this recently, about different things that you remember from childhood, you know, foods or different things, movies maybe. You know, a movie I just saw was Independence Day was on. And I'm like, it's
1: pretty dumb, right?
0: It's so dumb.
2: Why?
0: And I love
2: it. As jets, as aliens.
0: When's the last time you watched it?
2: I pretty much watch it every year, but
0: you do?
2: I would have watched it this year, but I was not around.
0: It was on, and I loved that movie. I really did. And I watched it this time. It was just on TV as we were hanging out with my dad and everybody. And
2: dude, they murder aliens. They punch them in the face.
0: It was so when they have the alien, they have the alien on the table, and they're gonna do like basically like the autopsy kind of thing. And just like the I don't know. It was so corny.
3: Is that Will Smith? I've never seen it.
0: Yeah.
3: Is that the one where he says, "Welcome to Earth"?
0: Yeah.
3: Is that one?
0: And then they upload the computer virus into the alien ship to bring it down and save Earth.
2: It's like a USB.
0: You just upload
3: just
0: a virus.
3: Hack into it. Yeah.
0: They're so smart, Greg. But they
1: so
0: couldn't.
1: Oh, smart.
0: But they don't have Norton.
1: And why are they so smart? Because they're from far away. That makes you smart.
0: So, like, to me, I don't know, it's a popular movie. And I loved it. Yeah. At one point, I did. To me, it just didn't hold up.
3: Yeah.
0: But, you know, maybe it's a song or maybe it's a whatever. Like, my wife loved New Kids on the Block.
1: Still does.
3: Because it rules.
0: But does it still rule?
3: She's still a fan.
0: She is.
1: Right?
3: She's still a blockhead.
0: But there's things that you like as a kid that once you become an adult and you haven't been exposed to it for a while, you go, wow, I can't believe I ever liked this.
1: And you look at it objectively as an adult.
0: Right.
3: Scooby-Doo is the worst cartoon ever.
0: Yeah,
1: so, boring.
0: For this, Does It Hold Up? We are looking at foods from our childhood.
2: Oh, sweet.
0: Now, Jeff G., he's collected, and we contributed a couple different things to this. I know, Gina, you bought some stuff. I bought a couple things. Jeff, you bought some stuff.
4: Yes, sir.
0: And these are all things that we remember from childhood. And the question is, does it hold up? Now, some of these things, people, as adults, we still eat. I'm looking at this, and I only see one thing on here. I think it's the first thing we're going to try. One thing on here that I have had in the past, I don't know, 30 years.
2: Really?
0: Yeah, everything else on here. Now, there's one thing I've had, but it was I don't know, about a year ago.
3: Like a dare?
0: But that's it. No, it wasn't even a dare. I think it was more like, oh, man, I used to love these.
3: Oh, okay.
1: So and I saw
0: the display at the store, and I picked one up. Remember, I hadn't had Hamburger Helper in forever.
3: Oh, that's what I was thinking it was.
0: No, it's something else. Okay. But, I mean, the Hamburger Helper, still bomb.
1: Oh, yeah, I think Hamburger Helper awesome. Is
2: it's
1: awesome.
2: Still, it's still so good.
0: Yeah, like, that was still good.
1: A couple years ago, got a can of Manwich for Sloppy Joe's.
3: Yep.
0: Still love Manwich.
3: Yeah. Manwich shows up at our house.
1: Loved them as a kid.
0: It's right in the canned food aisle.
3: It's very sweet.
1: It's so gross and sweet.
0: Yeah.
1: Does not hold up.
0: Oh, no. I thought it was great. I had it not that long ago. Yeah, the Manwich, I still think is good. The Hamburger Helper is still good.
1: That's good.
3: So
1: tuna
3: good.
1: Helper is good.
0: I haven't had tuna helper in a long time. My mom.
3: That's a childhood thing.
0: My mom used to make tuna noodle casserole.
3: The best at the time.
1: So good.
0: Yeah, and it's like with those big wide egg, like ribbon noodles.
3: Yes. With the special K on the top, or you know, the cornflakes or
0: she used to use breadcrumbs, like buttered
3: cornflakes.
0: Buttered breadcrumbs. And she would take breadcrumbs, melt butter, pour it in the bowl, stir it up so it creates that kind of like crumble thing.
1: Crust.
0: And you spread it on the top and
3: some people
0: bake
3: do potato chips.
0: Ritz crackers.
3: Yeah, Ritz crackers.
0: You can do it with that too.
1: I feel like we owe an apology to certain foods. Like casserole gets a bad shape.
3: Casserole's my favorite
1: thing. Rules. And then meatloaf. Rules.
0: Yeah, meatloaf's good.
1: Meatloaf gets made fun of all the time.
0: Yeah, meatloaf's good. All right, so Jeff, the first thing, and again, I have tried this in as an adult and somewhat recently, is Eggo waffles.
4: Eggo waffles, item number one.
0: Item number one. The question is, again, does it hold up?
3: Smells good.
0: It does smell good.
1: I think I bought these as an adult.
0: Now, we're just going, what?
1: Like dry and cold.
3: Very dry and bland.
0: It's fine.
1: With syrup.
2: Yeah, with some butter up on it.
1: That'd
2: be good.
0: Yeah,
3: I just
0: was with, at a breakfast with two people. I was at the breakfast with pancakes and waffles, and they don't put syrup.
1: That's shammy.
5: Ew. Yeah, I don't.
3: Sammy, that's weird.
0: Yeah.
1: It's
0: weird.
1: So weird. So dry.
3: Then you should be able to judge this better.
5: This waffle to me is sweet. It is a sweet tasting waffle.
0: It is. I agree.
5: Why would you need to add syrup to it? It's already sweet.
3: But what about butter?
0: It ain't that sweet.
5: I can do butter.
2: To make it damp.
1: Yeah, to make it damp.
2: Yeah.
3: Moisten it.
2: I wonder like how the Eggo waffle sales were during the height of Stranger Things because that was such a big part of it.
0: Yeah.
3: I'm sure it helped.
0: I think the Eggo waffle does hold up.
3: It's
1: 100%.
3: For really dry. Now,
0: is it, well, again, we're looking at a waffle that is frozen and you put it in the toaster.
3: Yeah.
0: Not one you're using the waffle iron for. So it's going to be, it's not going to be the same as, you know, going to a breakfast place and getting a fresh waffle that you just grilled up.
1: But it's basically just as good.
0: It's good.
1: It's good.
2: I guarantee you. This is part of somebody's weekly routine that's listening right now.
3: Oh, for sure.
2: Sure.
0: Like, yes, huge. Of course.
2: I know. But we're acting like, I don't know, it's like falling off, you know?
0: No, it's good. I see thumbs up. It holds up.
2: Yeah.
1: I give it basically a 10. It's fantastic.
3: Yeah. Four.
0: Four.
3: Yeah.
0: But does it hold up? Doesn't hold up?
3: No, God, no.
0: You wouldn't eat this?
3: No. Like if I was a kid, this would be the treat of all treats. Now I'm like, I'll pass.
0: I'm saying, but if you like woke up on a Saturday morning, you're like, I want something. I don't want a bowl of cereal. You open up the freezer and you saw some Eggo waffles in, you pass.
3: I don't want it.
0: Tripping.
1: You are tripping balls.
2: You've changed.
3: Yeah, I have changed.
0: You have changed.
1: Mm-hmm. What it's happened?
0: Good. I'll have an all.
2: I think.
3: Yeah, sounds like me.
2: I have one of those stupid drawer freezers.
0: Yeah.
2: I guarantee you, I think there's Eggo waffles in there. I just don't see them. You know, because you pile everything on top.
0: I don't think we buy the name brand. Because the kids burn through them, man.
1: Oh, so you just get store brand.
0: Yeah, we get the store brand, buttermilk. I don't think they're as sweet as these. Yeah, about the same. And also, they sell, frozen pancakes that the kids like.
1: Those are good.
0: They're pretty good.
1: The ones from Trader Joe's are
0: A+. I've got the ones from Trader Joe's, but the ones at just the regular-ass grocery store, you know, those are good.
3: Are those the generic that sell, that giant sleeve of hash browns?
0: They come in, a cellophane, package.
3: Oh, okay.
0: So it's, two stacks in the package. Of the pancakes, and they're wrapped just in a plastic. They're not in a box.
3: Pancake. Okay.
0: Yeah, they're good. They're good. Anyway, overall, from everybody in the room except for Gina, Eggo waffles do hold up.
2: Thumbs up, yeah.
0: Now, this other item that we have here in round number one of Does It Hold Up, Food Edition, is a beverage. Now, I haven't had this. Oh, my God. It's got to be 40 years.
4: Yeah. Probably since middle school. But man, as soon as I cracked it open, it smelled like childhood. And
0: it does.
4: So good.
0: The smell of it. Jeff G, what do we have here?
4: Sunny Delight.
0: Sunny D. Now, as a kid, I loved Sunny D.
1: Okay,
0: we
1: weren't allowed to have this. This will be my first sip of Sunny Delight.
0: Ever?
4: Never had it before?
1: My mom bought that.
0: Are you serious?
1: Remember those? I guess they were made of cardboard, those little canisters with the concentrate.
3: Of course, with the plunger.
1: You have to mix it with water for an hour.
3: Orange juice. We weren't allowed to have this.
1: That's all we had. We never got
3: Sunny. This is too rich for our blood.
0: Yeah, this is not orange juice. This is orange drink.
3: Orange drink.
1: This was for the multimillionaire kids.
3: 100%.
0: Really?
1: Oh, yeah.
3: 100%.
0: I never associated with rich kids.
1: Oh, God, yeah.
3: To buy your own jugged orange juice?
1: This was the kids that drank Sunny Delight that came from the houses that had HBO.
0: What?
2: Sunny D?
1: Yeah.
0: Are you serious?
3: Yes.
1: Big time.
0: I don't know if
2: you get the little grenade barrel things.
0: Yeah, remember those?
3: Yes.
0: Remember those little plastic bottles that had the foil top to them? They looked like little plastic barrels.
1: Yeah.
0: And they were like grapes, and there was the orange.
3: It was red, purple, and green. Yeah.
0: You don't say the flavor, you just say red.
1: Yes. I think my mom bought those one time, and then we reused those little bottles until I was a senior in high school.
2: A Sunny D in my refrigerator. I have hard Sunny D. They make Sunny D with alcohol.
0: I did hear about that.
2: Yeah, it's good.
0: Yeah. All right. So here we go, Greg. Your first sip ever of Sunny D.
1: Oh.
0: See?
1: That's good. I thought it would taste kind of chemically or.
0: Oh, no. It's smooth.
1: That's really
0: good. From what I remember.
1: And no pulp. I hate pulp.
0: I have it. Really? Okay, we'll come back to that.
1: Okay.
0: I have not had Sunny D, like I said, and it's got to be 40 years.
3: Yeah.
0: I loved it, though.
1: Wow.
0: Let's see if it holds up. Hold on.
3: There he goes.
1: That's restaurant-y. That's good.
0: Oh, that's so good.
1: That's really good.
0: It's really good. It tastes more like regular orange juice than I remember.
3: Mm-hmm. Yeah.
0: Doesn't it?
4: It tastes like straight sugar to me, but it's so delicious. Really?
1: Very sweet.
0: Yeah. Well, that's orange
3: popsicle.
0: Juice. I disagree with you 1,000% on the no pulp thing, Greg. I get the simply, whatever it's called.
3: Yeah.
0: Whatever that brand is.
3: Yeah. Mm-hmm.
0: I get that. And I get it with the most pulp.
3: Ugh. Oh, really? Whichever like chew your juice?
0: They have light, they have medium.
1: Maximum
0: it's dark
1: pulp.
0: It's like a dark red thing on the top. Mm-hmm. Like that's chewy. The one I go for. Yeah, yeah. Tang was another big.
4: Yeah,
0: at the same time, Tang.
1: I bet that would be gross today.
2: And no, that's the one, Tang is good.
1: Is it?
0: And that's the one that they always said, astronauts had.
3: Mm-hmm. Yeah, did they develop it for astronauts?
2: It's basically Kool-Aid.
1: This Sunny D is shockingly good.
3: Oh, my God.
1: It's a weird adjective for orange juice, but it is creamy.
3: Creamy.
0: Yeah. Yeah. Like I said, smooth.
3: Yeah. You know, I remember silky. Being thicker as a kid. I thought it was going to be thicker. I thought I wasn't going to like it. This is really good.
0: Yeah. On the pulp thing, Greg, you know what I like about pulp? It means fresh to me.
1: Like cilantro.
0: Like cilantro. I was just going to tell you
1: it's
0: that.
1: It's
0: like,
1: the cilantro of juice.
6: Woody. Show.
7: This report.

0: It's too big.
1: And I'm not laughing.
2: The Woody Show.
3: What's the, I think I've seen like a clip on social media, but the Sunday Papers podcast that you do, Greg? Like, so what exactly, you just kind of going through the paper, like talking about what's in the news with your friends, or?
4: Yeah, it's my buddy Mike Gibbons. We've been best friends since college.
3: Yeah.
4: And just totally circuitous paths that we both took. He was in editing and promos. I was doing stand-up. And then now he created Norm's last show. He created Spade's last show. He's a big showrunner. And so we started doing reading the paper. Front page section, business section, entertainment. And we do jokes from the week.
3: Okay.
4: And it's huge. It's blowing up.
3: Man, I get pressured all the time from the company. Like, oh, Woody, you need to have your own podcast separate of the Woody Show. It's because it's the big, you know, it's the big
5: thing.
4: You want to be on Sunday Papers?
3: Sure. But it's the big, like, corporate push. Mm-hmm. And that's the problem. It's like, man, what would be... I pour all my ideas into this show.
6: Yeah.
3: You know what I mean? Like the one that pays the bills.
6: Now start over.
3: I like that premise. I thought it was fun just because he's so random and weird. Like Bert, his open tabs idea he does from time to time. Or like he just, because he never closes out the tabs on his on his browsing.
4: Right.
3: And he looks up some crazy dumb stuff. I noticed that Jeff brought this stuff in, didn't he?
5: Yes. He did.
6: Oh, yeah.
3: Here, do you want to try something real quick before it gets cold? Mm-hmm. All right, so we tried Eggo waffles and Sunny D, two things from our childhood that some of us hadn't had for a long time. Sunny D hadn't had in forever.
6: Decades.
4: Well, I heard somebody talk about the Sunny D and the chunky and like, you know, when it comes to orange juice, no pulp. Give me as much pulp as humanly
3: possible. Thank you. I agree.
4: Put the rind in there. Chop up the rind.
3: I agree.
4: Bark from the tree. I want to chew on my orange.
5: Oh, yuck.
3: Because we were having this discussion somewhat recently about, you know, things that either hold up or don't hold up that you have this, like, you hold in high regard because y'all are rooted in nostalgia a lot of times. Movie or whatever, TV show. You go back and you're like, man, you watch Family Matters for the first time in a long time. You're like,
5: I thought this was good.
3: What?
6: Sucks. Yeah.
3: This is weird. Right. But anyway, we're focused on foods today and we just have another, I just want to get it while it's hot. Because it's SpaghettiOs. And it's SpaghettiOs with meatballs. I haven't had this in forever.
6: Since I was like five.
3: But it smells like childhood.
5: Smells
3: like, do you eat this stuff?
4: I lived off this in college.
3: I'm telling you now, you're not like a vegan or anything, right?
4: No. This is great.
3: Like Kevin Smith
6: there.
3: Comes in here, we can't give him anything.
5: Never.
3: We can't even offer him anything when he comes in. He's a vegan.
6: Mm-hmm.
3: Yeah. But does it hold up?
6: Yes.
3: Yeah?
6: Absolutely holds up.
3: Man, did you say you weren't the fan of spaghetti?
7: Yeah, I was never a fan of spaghetti.
3: Really?
7: It's not as bad as I thought it was.
3: Oh, this is
6: great.
3: Dude, this is exactly the same as I remember.
6: Yeah, these are great.
7: I definitely want to buy it, but...
5: It's better than
3: you don't
5: I
3: like
5: remember.
3: It? Was that good or bad? Oh, good. Okay, yeah.
6: It's so good. Great.
3: Thumbs up, holds up.
6: Yeah. Two thumbs up.
5: It has a good like Parmesan flavor or something. It's way better than I thought it would be.
4: The sauce is kind of sweet.
8: Mm-hmm. Is this it over here?
6: Yep.
3: Yeah.
6: Canned spaghetti.
7: I would probably throw some pepper on it.
3: I mean, I've seen Seabass eat like straight garbage. He'll buy that like Dinty Moore in a can and open up, not even heat it. He eats it cold right out of the can.
8: Yeah, that's when you're living in, especially when you're living in an RV as I was for a while.
3: But you do that at work. We have plenty of, you have ovens.
8: I'm not going to walk to the microwave and come on back.
3: Mm.
6: That's delish.
3: That's such waste of time.
5: Oh, yeah.
3: Why heat your food?
5: You know what? I would take out the hot dogs though.
8: Yeah, well, I was about to say.
3: These aren't hot dogs. These are meatballs.
8: I was about to make that exact comment, Greg. That meatball is awful hot doggy.
7: Well, that's why I would throw some pepper on it.
5: I think this is Frank's.
3: Pepper?
5: Yeah. Yeah, I would put black pepper on it.
6: This is staying home from school because you're quote-unquote sick, but not really.
5: Woody, these are hot dogs. These are not meatballs.
3: They are. SpaghettiOs with meatballs.
6: They're meatballs.
5: Really?
6: They're meatballs,
8: Greg's not wrong. They have a sliced Frank's version.
5: Yeah,
6: they're quote-unquote meatballs.
5: Got to see the can.
3: Yeah, but it's not because I bought these.
5: Oh, you
3: and
5: did?
3: It's the spaghetti. And it's not, used to be Franco-American.
6: Oh, yeah.
3: And now it's owned by Campbell. So it's Campbell's SpaghettiOs.
6: I love it.
3: It's good.
5: I would
6: eat
5: this.
6: Mm-hmm.
3: Holds up.
4: Are you Italian, Greg?
5: I am not. Oh. I'm Russian.
4: Are you Russian?
3: And gay.
6: Yeah.
3: Mega. Yeah. So Russian and gay.
5: We got to throw that in when you're talking about SpaghettiOs.
3: Yeah.
5: No, I'm not Italian.
3: I'm just in case, Russian, you know, Greg. Greg wants you to hit on him or something.
7: Yeah.
5: Oh, yeah. Do you want me to hit on him?
4: I wouldn't know.
7: He's lipstick.
3: Sammy holds up?
6: Holds up.
3: Yeah. I mean,
5: she's straight, by the way.
6: Yeah.
3: when you say hold up or not hold up, it's not like it's the greatest thing you've ever had. Again,
5: no.
3: It's like
6: what you remember.
3: Right. Correct.
6: But I don't even remember liking it this much as a kid. I think I like it more now.
5: Same boat, Sammy.
7: Yeah.
3: Oh, the other one that we have, fruit roll-ups.
6: Oh, yeah. This was the jam. You got to trade for these at lunch.
3: This is another thing we were never allowed to have. I just remember, let's see if they're the same.
8: Well, yeah,
6: I always had to trade something for these.
4: Yeah, it was like in jail with cigarettes.
6: Exactly.
4: When you were a kid, it was the roll-ups.
3: Let's see.
6: And a lot of people freeze these now and put it around ice cream. Did you see that trend?
3: No, I didn't see
6: that. It's all crackly.
3: I was going to say, see if it's the same where you open up and it's on that like little piece of like plastic or cellophane.
6: Yeah, but
3: or
6: look, it has like pen drawings on it.
8: Yeah.
3: It does.
8: Remember that. Yeah.
7: I remember them like being sold as like a healthy alternative.
4: Yes.
3: Fruit. Yeah. Right?
8: Does it say fruit? Oh, it's fruit with a U and an I, not two O's.
4: Yeah, they would always tell you there's a certain vitamin in it. Like, that justifies all the other crap.
3: Oh, so it's blue raspberry.
5: I don't know if this is a regional thing, but did you guys wrap it around your finger and then just kind of like suck it off your finger?
6: Of course.
8: You're thinking of pear puree, Greg Fitzsimmons. Pear puree.
5: Huh? Is that what it is?
8: That's how it's fruit, technically. Now, the first ingredient is cane sugar or corn syrup. The second is sugar.
3: then, after that,
8: you got some pear.
6: This is really getting stuck in the teeth.
4: It does.
7: Yeah. Greg, this is slightly off topic, Greg Fitzsimmons. Greg just brought up being a kid and regional. Where Greg and I grew up, the San Francisco Bay Area, the C word wasn't a big deal.
4: Really?
7: Like, everybody said it.
4: Do you think that's because there was a lot of Irish there?
7: Maybe. I am Irish.
4: Yeah. Because, you know, in Ireland, it's a term of endearment.
3: It is?
4: Oh, yeah. I think it's why Ellen moved to England. Because
3: Kidding.
0: You know. The Woody Show.
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0: Greg Fitzsimmons is here on social media at Greg Fitzsimmons, like on Instagram, online, fitzdog.com. He's got his YouTube channel, Greg Fitzsimmons Comedy, comedy special. You know me, it's up there along with his podcast. You can also find the Fitzdog podcast, Sunday Papers podcast on all the podcast platforms. Before the break, we were talking about zero to political stories, how you know, there could be a story in the news, has nothing to do with politics whatsoever, a Lego display for the World Cup in New York and Times Square or whatever. The first one is, you know, goes political, right? The first comment. And that's always the fun part. I love the comment section of all these news sites. That's where I go. It's the first place I go. What's the account that you follow, Gina? Where it's some people, I tell you what,
1: it's my favorite.
0: Some of the funniest people on the planet are in the comments section.
1: Every time,
2: yeah.
0: Some of these stories, like where it's like,
3: writer Greg,
1: the guy that doesn't makes all the songs out of them, is the best.
0: Yeah. Oh,
2: what about
0: dude.
2: The girl who tells like dad jokes? And then everybody piles on with the most hypersexual. She's like the sweet Iowa girl.
1: Oh, no.
2: She's like 21.
4: I support that.
2: Yeah.
0: Yeah, but some of you follow some account because you send the link to my wife and I.
1: I do.
0: And it's so fun. We're laughing out loud. We're crying, man.
1: Yeah, some of them got me.
0: All right, so the next story, again, the game here for Zero to Political. Seabass will tell us the story. Nothing to do with politics. He'll tell us, is it getting political in more or less than X number of comments? And then for extra fun, we try to guess how they made it political. What's the next story?
4: All right, I love it when they do something that's like a really sad story and they take it just off the rails. This is the story about how Danny Glover revealed that in 2023, he's dealing with Alzheimer's, but he's managing it and he's now talking about it and how he's dealing with it. Do they get political in more or less than four comments?
5: Ooh, four. That's...
4: Should just be
5: less number. It's got to be less, right?
0: Four?
1: No, I mean, how you know could this go political?
0: It'll be something about maybe vaccines.
2: Oh,
3: yeah.
0: You know,
2: of course.
0: There was just a story I saw about like some woman. Now she's on trial for murder, for her own murdering her own kids. And she was claiming that it was the kids died because they got vaccinated.
1: Okay. Mm.
0: And they're like, oh, no, it probably had something more to do with you murdering
1: them.
5: I got this in the bag.
0: All right.
5: Less than four. And it's anti-Biden.
2: I was going to say
5: Alzheimer's.
2: I think Biden is the way to go.
5: That's got
2: to
5: be it.
0: More or less than four, though, Greg. What do you think?
2: I think it's number one.
0: Number one.
2: Yeah, I think they get to Biden really fast.
0: Yeah. I think it's more than four. I'll go vaccine.
1: More than four, but I don't know why.
3: I think Greg nailed it. He had to.
0: Biden. Yeah.
2: All right. Greg's nailed it.
0: Yes. Yeah.
4: The Greg team.
5: Right.
1: The Greg.
5: Well, come on.
0: The Gregs.
4: Faith in humanity restored. It's the fifth comment.
1: Oh, good.
4: And it's actually just kind of generic. I hope he forgets the Dems.
1: Oh!
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0: Greg Fitzsimmons is here. And before you go, I have something that we've tried for the last couple times we've had a guest in here. We do a 90-second quiz. Yeah. All right. So I just throw out, and these are these are supposed to be, you know, fun or thought-provoking or whatever.
1: What is fascism?
0: No, it's not.
2: It's on the clock.
0: It's nothing like that. But just kind of get like a little glimpse into you.
3: Okay.
0: As a person here, I'll give you like a warm up. Like, clean joke or dirty joke?
3: What do I prefer?
0: Clean joke or dirty joke?
3: Dirty. Yeah.
0: Would you rather have a personal driver or a personal chef?
3: Driver.
0: See, that's menace.
4: Yeah, that's menace. Yeah.
0: So it's those kind of things. Are you ready for the official?
3: Yes.
0: 90-second quiz with Greg Fitzsimmons. Here we go. Now, Greg, you do a podcast. Famous guest or unknown guest with an amazing story?
3: Brian Wilson.
0: Yeah, but like, would you rather with someone who's famous or unknown guest?
3: Oh.
0: With an amazing story.
3: No, give me a famous person for sure. Yeah. I'll find the story.
0: All right. Los Angeles or New York?
3: New York.
0: New York or Boston?
3: New York.
0: All right. 1 hour with Richard Pryor or 1 hour with Bob Newhart?
3: Jesus.
0: See, I knew that'd be a tough one for you.
2: You said you like a dirty joke.
3: I guess Pryor.
0: Pryor.
3: Yeah, yeah.
0: Family vacation or solo trip?
3: Family vacation.
2: Aw.
0: Chill tropical vacation or busy sightseeing vacation?
3: Chill tropical.
0: Same.
3: Look at my tan. You Same. See it.
0: All right, back to comedy. Bomb early or bomb late?
3: Bomb early and then dig out of it.
0: I would agree with
3: That's
0: that.
3: That's the best.
0: Irish guilt or Catholic guilt?
3: Irish guilt is better. Well, we were talking about Alzheimer's. They say Irish Alzheimer's, you forget everything but the grudges.
0: Therapy or stand-up?
3: Stand-up.
0: Validation or appreciation?
3: Validation.
0: Who is the comic today that comedians will say is the biggest influence 30 years from now? So, like, for you, you're saying,
3: Louis
0: like, Pryor.
3: C.K.
0: Louis C.K.?
3: Yeah.
0: And I'll give you one last one, and this is going to be a tough one, all right? But for the spirit of the game, please give me an answer. Norm MacDonald or Patrice O'Neill, God tells you can bring back only one.
3: Norm?
0: I think Patrice, and we can all agree,
5: yeah.
0: Patrice was one of the best guests. We used to have him on
3: the best.
0: All the time. He was so funny. Yeah. We laugh Fantastic. So hard. Same with Norm. Norm was always a great guest. We love both of these people. So,
4: but a lot of people have been keeping it real with Patrice, and they love him to death, and they're friends.
0: Yeah.
4: But they said that he was just so brutal, like, behind the scenes.
0: What do you
4: it
0: mean?
4: It will make you, like, want to cry.
3: Yeah, he went hard. He used to stay at my apartment in New York.
0: Yeah.
3: And I kicked him out one time.
0: Did you really? Uh-huh. Why?
3: Well, he would just complain so much because I lived on a 6th floor walk up.
2: Oh, God. Well, there you go.
0: And he's a big guy.
3: I didn't have air conditioning. And he was like, just go. Just go somewhere else.
0: Yeah.
3: But my Norm MacDonald story is I opened for him when I was in Boston starting out.
0: Uh-huh.
3: And he really liked me. And so he goes, hey, man, you want to, I'd like to write on a Weekend Update. And I go,
0: yeah, I'd like to.
3: He goes, you know, you can fax in jokes. So he gives me the fax number, and I just can't believe it. I'm buzzing. And so I was living in New York at the time. I opened for him in Boston. And so I went to my buddy, Mike Gibbons, who I host Sunday Papers with. Mm-hmm. He's a really, very funny writer. I said, let's do this, man. Every week, we would get together on a Thursday, and we'd get the stack of papers before the internet. So we had stacks of papers and magazines, and we'd pick stories. We'd write jokes. All we'd get Chinese food and write jokes until 1 a.m. And then we would fax them to the number. And then Saturday night, we'd sit by the TV and we'd watch Weekend Update. And we'd wait. And we'd wait and we'd see the premise come up that we thought of. And there would be a different joke. Mm. And week after week, we would watch and we didn't get one on. The next week, we'd try harder. We'd watch. Nothing gets on. And this goes on for months. And then finally we went, we suck. We're not comedy writers. We blew
0: yeah.
3: it.
0: Yeah.
3: So then cut to 10 years later, Mike Gibbons, my buddy, now has created a show for Norm MacDonald on Comedy Central, the sports show with Norm. Norm comes in, they meet each other, they're talking, and then Mike goes, you'd never remember this, but years ago, me and Greg Fitzsimmons used to fax in jokes to you for Weekend Update. And he goes, and Mike said, you know, I'm sorry we waste your time, but like, we never got any of them on. He goes, He goes, no, I never got those jokes. He goes, I remember every joke that's ever been sent to me. He goes, you had the wrong number.
0: Oh.
3: He gave us the wrong number. So somewhere there was a
0: like the fake number on Wall
3: Street. Like, so there was some office on Wall Street where the guy had like tons of topical material. Wow. Why is Bill so funny about crack babies all of a sudden?
1: I feel sick. I got diarrhea. My mouth is dry.
5: The Woody Show.

0: like an idiot.
1: Well, we have one more round that we're going to do of Does It Hold Up?
2: This is the best.
3: It seriously is.
1: We've had a couple rounds. We're going back into our childhood.
2: Yeah.
3: Okay.
1: Looking at, trying different foods from our childhood. Do they hold up? We started with Eggo waffles and Sunny D.
2: They hold up hard.
1: Held up. Now, there's like one person, and that would be Gina. Not feeling the Eggo waffles.
3: I surprised myself by not liking it.
1: Was the waffles or the Sunny D? No, the
3: both.
1: Waffles.
3: Both. I didn't like either one. Hated both. I thought the Sunny D tasted like medicine, the waffles were not tasty.
4: I have another question. Am I not an adult? Because I feel like I still have this stuff on the regular.
3: Really?
1: The Eggo waffles, I think
4: Eggo waffles.
1: But like, I don't. The other stuff, Sunny D, SpaghettiOs, fruit roll-ups. Yeah, like, those are all...
3: That's those a relic are all, like, of the kid past. Stuff.
2: Yeah, SpaghettiOs good ruled.
1: Too. Yeah, the spaghetti... Look, I would eat SpaghettiOs again.
2: I thought the SpaghettiOs are better now than I remembered them. And the fruit roll-up was better than I remembered.
1: So, here, I want to get your take on this next item that we have here. Okay. Oh, and everybody liked the SpaghettiOs and the fruit roll-ups.
3: Yes.
2: Mm-hmm. Loved.
1: I haven't had those in a long time. We actually have three things for this final round of Does It Hold Up?
3: Okay.
1: This first one is, I think, what got the conversation started in the first place. Because I had mentioned how, for the first time in a long time, I saw the store, I was at the grocery store, I'm like, you know, I haven't had that for a while. And I just grabbed it, and I had it. And I was like, man, this does not hold up.
3: Oh, no.
1: And that's this first item, Chef Boyardee beef ravioli.
3: Lived on these.
1: Same.
3: As a kid. The best.
1: As a kid. I loved it.
3: There was nothing better than a can.
1: And when I just had it recently, I was like, this is not great.
2: Right, I remember the meat, even as a kid, the meat being weird.
1: You know, and I thought it was the sauce to me.
4: Yeah, the sauce.
1: On the comeback.
4: Yeah.
3: Tastes exactly the same.
1: You think?
3: Mm-hmm. Yeah.
2: Yeah, it does.
4: I feel the sauce tastes like metal-y.
3: It always did, though, because it came in a can.
1: It is in a can.
4: Yeah.
3: Delish. Same as I remember.
1: Really? Yeah, uh-huh. I'm not... Yeah.
2: And it's more generous than a ravioli you would get in a restaurant.
3: True.
4: Yeah.
2: Like when you get like I'm going to be special and get lobster ravioli. Oh,
4: it's the worst.
2: You could put that under a microscope and they would find nothing inside of it.
4: Yeah.
3: Yeah. I think it holds up.
1: I don't think it holds up.
4: No. It's not good.
1: This is the first one. Wow. Everything else, great.
3: It tastes exactly the same as it did. Maybe your taste buds have just changed.
2: You know what? That totally holds up.
3: Yeah.
1: I would say I would agree with that. Like, oh yeah, why would all the other things still hold up?
3: I don't know.
1: And this one thing doesn't.
3: To me, this tastes exactly the same.
1: And I bought it psyched. I didn't like, hey, I dare you to try it as an adult.
2: I'd put some hot pepper flakes on
1: there. Yeah. Yeah. Did you try the ravioli?
5: Yeah, gross.
3: Oh,
1: not holding up, right?
5: Gross. Yeah, weird. No, not with it.
4: Yeah, it's sauce, right? It's
1: and,
4: gross.
1: And I agree with Menace. Like, there is more of a metallic taste than I remember there being.
2: I don't remember the sauce being this sour. It has a sourness to it.
3: I think that we're less used to canned food as adults than we are.
1: I canned chili and stuff all the time.
3: I don't know. I think soups. It's exactly the same.
1: I enjoy good soup.
3: It's the soup.
1: Sammy, did you try the ravioli?
6: I'm about to. I don't think I've ever had this before.
3: Oh, girl.
1: Sammy Marino. Oh, how's it going over there?
4: Oh, I'm sure she loves it.
1: Well, she's
3: I don't
1: not.
3: Know. She can surprise you with
2: those. She really doesn't like anything.
3: What do you think?
6: It's not very good. It's not like the worst thing. I'm not spitting it out, but...
3: Yeah. You can't say it tastes like your childhood because you didn't have it growing
6: up. No.
1: Yeah. Yeah. Your face doesn't say sight.
6: No. I don't recommend
2: it
6: as an adult.
2: Is the sauce sour to you? Kind of?
6: Not
3: it's
6: sour.
3: Exactly the way it always did.
1: Yeah. All right. Then the next thing. This is a Jeff G submission into the mix. Jeff, you want to describe this one?
5: If you were a latchkey kid, the chances were you ate some frozen type of dinner.
1: Yep.
5: You know,
1: TV dinners.
5: Yeah, TV dinner or something like that. Not that I did a lot, but I know neighbors and different people that, you know, that did that. So, like, I brought the classic Salisbury steak with mashed potatoes.
2: Oh, my God. Yes.
1: Yeah, and it always had that little, like, kind of apple crisp, whatever it was.
3: Yeah, cobbler
1: kind of thing.
5: There should be some of that on your plate. I had it divided up into six, so.
2: And sometimes there was a brownie.
3: This is plenty, Jeff.
1: Because that's what I could smell. I could smell the cinnamon from
3: the apple.
4: You know what?
3: So there's Salisbury steak, mashed potato, corn, and cobbler.
4: Yeah. Still hits.
1: Yeah.
5: You think so?
4: Yeah.
3: Oh, God. Uh-uh. Oh. No.
4: Yeah.
3: Oh, I'm not. I
4: not bad. Not oh, bad.
1: Yeah, it's not bad.
4: Not bad.
1: Yeah.
3: It tastes like poop.
6: That is not meat.
1: Well, if that's what poop, now I get why the dogs eat it. Yeah.
3: Let's try the sides.
2: That's good.
1: Mm-hmm. Yeah, it's not bad.
2: That's good. Gina, what is wrong with you?
3: I don't know. That's terrible.
1: What do
6: Gina,
1: you
6: I'm
1: eat?
6: With you.
1: What do you eat? We know you, Sammy. What do you eat?
3: I eat everything.
1: No, like give me like a typical day.
3: Chicken, steak.
1: No, what, like what's for breakfast?
3: What do you have? You guys see, I don't really like breakfast food yet, so I just eat snacks.
1: Like what?
2: Cheese and crackers.
3: Yeah. Mm. Or veggies.
1: Okay.
3: Lunch, sandwiches, leftovers. I'm a big leftovers person. Dinners, just dinner food. Chicken, meat,
1: green beans,
3: Brussels sprouts, veggies, pasta.
1: I'm gonna try this apple thing.
3: But this is an, and we grew up on the frozen dinners.
1: The apple flavor. Oh my God. Yeah.
5: Is it good?
1: And I would save it for last.
2: Of course.
3: Yeah. The apple's incredible.
1: Uh-huh. Yeah. Like you're tempted as a kid to eat the sweet thing first.
3: No,
1: but I was like, no, I'm saving that one for last. I think it holds up. Thumbs up. You say thumbs down.
2: Holds up better. I thought the potatoes were the worst part.
4: Yeah. Thumbs up.
6: Thumbs down.
1: Way down.
5: Oh, yeah. I didn't partake this time.
1: Oh, you didn't?
5: There wasn't enough. No.
1: Oh man.
4: Damn it.
1: You know what I did see at the store, and it was right by the Salisbury steak, and I hadn't seen this forever, and I forget who makes it. I'll have to go take a look next time at the store. You remember where they take like a chipped beef in a gravy on toast?
3: Yes.
4: Mm-hmm.
1: You know what I'm talking about?
3: Yeah. Thank you, Jeff G, with that face you're making.
5: Yeah, dude. No, this Salisbury steak is not it.
3: It's horrible.
5: It is horrible.
1: Chipped beef on a...
3: They used to call it ish on a shingle.
1: Yeah. Yeah, here it is. Creamed chipped beef.
3: I like it.
1: And Stouffer's makes it.
3: Yeah, I like chipped beef.
2: That sounds disgusting.
3: Chipped beef on toast.
1: Do you remember that? It's like kind of like
4: I do.
3: It's Midwestern, too.
1: It's like in a white gravy kind of thing.
3: Mm-hmm.
2: Yeah, they didn't have that where I lived.
1: Yes, they did. It was Stouffer's.
2: Really? Like,
1: yeah, it's a national. Yeah, it's this.
2: It looks.
3: You didn't have that like for your school lunches.
1: It doesn't come. No. I don't think it comes with the toast, right?
3: No, but you have to add it. Yeah. Like, put on bread.
1: It says tender strips of dried beef or chipped beef. I can't because it's
3: kind of like a corned beef.
1: And a seasoned cream sauce.
3: Yeah, I like it. Yeah,
1: and then you would you put a couple pieces of bread in the toaster and you dump this mess on top of it.
3: They always called it ish on a shingle.
1: Yeah.
3: Right, I like
1: exactly.
3: It.
1: Yeah, that is a total like I don't know. It's so
3: 80s. Mm-hmm, very. as much as like the half grapefruit with the grapefruit spoon.
1: Yeah. Stouffer's. That's the one I just saw in the store though.
3: Yeah.
1: And that was the first time I'd seen it in forever.
4: Like I had all this stuff, but we were big when it came to frozen foods, like everything that came in the bags. You know, like the french fries in a bag, the chicken strips and chicken nuggets in a bag.
1: Yeah.
4: And then
5: fish sticks.
4: In the pizza. Fish sticks all day.
1: Fish dicks?
4: Fish dicks.
2: But is this...
4: Love me a good fish stick.
1: Like gay fish.
2: When you think about like the ravioli we just ate, the SpaghettiOs, did you eat it just as a kid or did you eat it with your parents? Because we had TV dinners like as a family.
3: Oh yeah, for sure, as a family.
2: Huh? It wasn't only the kids will have
3: it. No, we all got to pick our TV dinner.
2: And if we had the Chef Boyardee ravioli... That was dinner for the family.
3: Yes, correct. Same with us.
1: A lot because I had, for a long time, it was just my mom and I, right? So single mom, working mom or whatever. So it was a lot of stuff that I could make on my own.
4: Yep.
1: Mm-hmm. Was what was going on there. And then, because she would get home late from work. Even as, you know, my stepfather and my stepsisters became part of the picture when I was about 9, they were both working a lot. You know, working late. So that she would come home and make like, you know, something relatively quick. But there was other times where it's like she and my stepfather would have something later.
3: But to get
1: us fed so we can get to bed and, you know, we had school the next morning and things like that, it would be like, all right, we're going to pop in these, you know, Hungry Man's or...
4: My mom was big
1: on... Velveeta mac and cheese or spaghetti or
4: something.
1: She was
4: big on Lean Cuisines.
3: Oh, so much. So much Lean Cuisine. French bread pizza.
1: My Lean Cuisine era was, you know, like very early in my career. Dirt poor.
4: Yeah.
1: Had no money.
2: And it wasn't even the name brand. Remember, it was like Michelinda or
3: Mama Michelina.
2: Michelina. I had... Those were 99 cents.
3: Yeah.
2: And I would eat like three in one meal.
1: All right, one last thing here, Jeff G.
5: Yeah, this is a classic that everybody loves. The Fun Dip.
1: Lick-A-Maid.
5: Yeah, with the stick.
1: Yeah, and this is the Cherry Yum
3: Diddly Dip.
1: That's what it's called? All right, so you lick your stick.
3: Yeah.
2: Lick your sugar stick.
5: By the way, lick your stick.
1: Mm-hmm. Yeah. And you dip it into the powder.
3: This is straight up the concession stand at kids' baseball games.
1: Yeah, that or like when the ice cream man would come around, you know, and you get that little like clown ice cream with the bubble gum nose.
3: Oh, I love, and the toe, the frozen toe. All right, let's
1: what was the one with the frog? Remember the, it was like a green ice cream?
3: I remember that one.
1: Yeah, it was a good humor. It was a frog.
3: Okay.
1: A frog ice cream. Yeah, this is good stuff.
3: This is so good. Mm-hmm. And I'm not a sweet tooth person, and this is delicious.
0: It's funny. I like
2: see
0: this.
2: Why kids like it.
3: Yeah.
0: I like this, but I still don't like, and didn't like them as a kid, the Pixie Sticks.
3: Like a
0: straw full of just the
3: The stick cuts the sourness.
4: And
3: the
4: then you get the bigger stick.
2: The huge plastic
4: That was cool. I wonder, you know, when I asked if I'm sure they did, Eggo Waffle, they had like a huge sales increase since Stranger Things. But remember the Skrillex song? It says, I'm eating Fun Dip right now. I
0: wonder an F.
4: Yeah, I wonder if that like helped.
3: This is great.
0: There's a frog. It's called Fat Frog.
3: I don't remember that.
2: Don't know that.
4: Oh, yeah, Fat Frog. Mm-hmm. You would get that at...
0: Yeah, Good Humor Guy. The ice cream man.
4: Yep.
0: You come around, yeah.
6: I like it looks like the Ninja Turtles that you get. Like the little Ninja Turtle or the Tweety Bird.
3: Oh, yeah.
4: They had a blue version, too.
3: I like the texture of the powder. I like the sweetness cut with the sour.
0: So this Fun Dip holds
3: great.
0: Up?
3: Great, yes.
2: Yeah. Hold up. I say no.
0: No?
3: So good.
0: Menace?
4: Yep.
0: The stick for the Fun Dip, when you eat that, it's Smarties.
2: Is it? I thought maybe, but it's...
0: You know, they come in the little wrapped, like a little wrapped roll, the little individual
3: of course.
0: Smarties.
2: Something about it being white doesn't taste good.
0: Greg doesn't like anything white.
4: No.
2: I don't like white, sticks in my mouth.
4: I don't like white phallic sticks.
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1: I love some Sublime. Good morning. It's Mel. Today, you know what? I'm just going to sit back and play some tunes. It's Wednesday already. The middle of the week. I just feel like it was just Sunday yesterday. I don't know. This week is just sort of gone by so fast. Today, I got a bunch of great tunes for you. Rock news, random facts, as always. If there is anything you'd like to hear, you got a question, you want to say what's up, you want to share something, a cool band, any of that, you can always leave a message. And it's cool now because I can write you back. 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

Spokane's Rock Alternative. All 96.1. I got a request for Raquel. She's working today. So thank you so much for listening on the job and whatever your plans are for today. Wanted some Third Eye Blind. It's Jumper. I wish you.

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1: 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That is so much music, and they're so great live. It's Beat.

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3: 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You're having some roasted chicken, some delicious roasted chicken.
4: Yep.
3: And on the plate is some green beans. 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
4: No.
3: Because it waters it down?
4: 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Because it's green. It doesn't
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5: It's green.
3: Green beans don't have any flavor?
4: Yeah.
6: Maybe it is a physical thing with him. Because none of that, like tomatoes don't taste like water. Some of them are so sweet, they're like candy.
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6: Yeah,
3: they are. Have you had candy?
6: Yeah. Homegrown summer tomato.
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Doesn't matter what age. Papa Roach, It's Last Resort.

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1: Coming up, two songs. We'll take a look at your random facts for the day. Do you know what time of year Miracle on 34th Street came out, the movie? When did Fireball Whiskey actually come out? And did Corona pay for their spot in Fast and Furious franchise? It's an interesting one. It's Collective.

0: Alt 96.1, Spokane's Rock Alternative. Good morning. It's Mel Taylor. And let's take a look today at your random facts. So Miracle on 34th Street was actually released on June of 1947. Yeah, June. Even though it's a Christmas movie, because the head of the studio believed that more people saw movies during the summer. Most people have two intestines, and in the word intestines, every letter appears exactly twice. To keep kids from cheating on their university entrance exams, Uzbekistan literally shuts off the entire internet in the country on test day. Corona didn't pay to have their beer featured in the Fast and Furious franchise. Producers just kind of picked it because it fit the vibe of the characters. The free product placement has been worth at least $15 million to Corona. And Fireball Whiskey was originally developed as part of a line of flavored schnapps by Seagram's in the mid-80s. So it's actually been around for a long time. That's look today at your random facts.
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Have you ever seen the Gorillaz before? They're so great live. They're such an interesting band, honestly. They are playing in some really big arenas. U.S. and Canada gonna kick that up September. They're great live. You get a chance to see that now. It's Yellow Card.

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Please don't let World Cup end. It's been so much fun. I love watching all these matches. I've let it keep going. Even though the USA sort of fell apart, I'm still watching. Come on, Norway this weekend. Are we do England? I don't know. It's neighborhood.

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1: This is the theme song for England for the World Cup. It's so fun to see so many of my friends and stuff. They're English, you know, singing in the pub. Anyhow, England will play again against Norway, which I think it's going to be an awesome match. So that happens this Saturday in the afternoon. It's Wonderwall.

Alt 96.1, your rock alternative. Tame Impala. And right before that, I did play Oasis Wonderwall. I love that it is the theme song for England and World Cup. My buddy Ross, man, he is the biggest fan. And he's lived in America for a long time. But, I mean, England is his jam. And posted so many fun videos this last week of them in the pub. Everyone singing it. This is very cool. When it comes to Oasis, we've got just this last week, actually, our first look at the band's upcoming reunion documentary. Disney released the trailer for Don't Look Back in Anger over the weekend. The film will give us fans really just an inside look at the gallery.

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Taking a look at today's national calendar. It's the 8th of July. It's Cucumber Salad Day, which, oh my gosh, one of my favorites. It's Raspberry Day. Freezer Pop Day, which, you know, just regular old popsicles. And it's National Chocolate with Almonds.

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It's Beck with a Loser, and Beck just recently collaborated with country and Americana star Sierra Farrell to do one of his older songs, Ride Lonesome. And it's cool. 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I think there's a video too with it, but he said it's better than the original. If you want to check it out, this is Death Cab for Cutie. It's Riptides.

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Blink-182, What's My Age Again? And Blink-182, they just decided to sort of take a rest this year from the bands. They've got show dates planned for next year. You got the other guys in the band doing solo projects right now.

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So there's all these different things for us to wear to keep cool, you know, on hot summer days. Well, how about luxury air-conditioned tracksuits? Apparently that's a thing. I'll share with you coming up here in two songs. It's No Doubt.

Oh, 96.1, the alternative rock station. Yesterday, I talked about these snow rooms, like sauna, but backwards. You can like push a button and it snows on you. Well, how about if you could just walk around in air-conditioned clothing? Like, at first, it sounds good. You should see these models trying to show it off without just looking ridiculous. But it's a partnership between Rick Owens and Adidas. So Adidas are putting these luxury track suits out. And they're different than the existing hot weather accessories. You know, the neck fan, the cooling fan, portable misters. Like, literally, the track suit inflates with cold air.

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It's just so weird, but Pringles are selling flavored hot dog buns in Pringle cans. It's not a joke. It's actually a limited edition stunt to celebrate National Hot Dog Day, which is next Wednesday. So you can go on to the Pringles marketplace and buy them just today and then next Wednesday. I might just have to go check them out. It's Edge Hill.

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Alt 96.1. I'll talk about it more next hour, my rock music news, but the Pumpkins are working on a new song for a secret project. I'll try to explain more. It's All Time Low in Black Mirror.

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1: You like chicken. 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
2: Yep.
1: And on the plate is some green beans. You won't eat the green beans?
2: No.
1: Because it waters it down?
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1: it's green.
2: But why? Flavor.
3: It's green.
1: Green beans don't have any flavor?
2: Yeah.
4: Maybe it is a physical thing with him. Because none of that, tomatoes don't taste like water. Some of them are so sweet, they're like candy.
1: I wouldn't say they're like candy.
4: Yeah,
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All 96.1. I was just checking up on some stories today. I saw the lotteries. Crazy. Tonight, Powerball at $434 million. And then Friday's Mega Millions, $576 million. Could you imagine? It's Dexter and the Moon Rocks.

Alt 96.1. Coming up in two songs, we'll take a look at your rock news for the day. Sleep Theory has got a new EP out, which I think is very cool. The Smashing Pumpkins, Go 90s, and maybe a secret song. Plus, Nikki Sixx talks sobriety. It's Nirvana.

0: Salt 96.1, Spokane's Rock Alternative. Let's take a look today at your rock music news. Nikki Sixx, the bassist of Motley Crue, recently celebrated 25 years of sobriety, reflecting on his journey of recovery and gratitude for the life that he has built. In an Instagram post, he said sobriety has transformed his life, you know, allowed him to be more present and creative. And he's a really big supporter for, you know, mental health awareness. The Smashing Pumpkins have reunited with producer Butch Vig for a new song, evoking a sense of nostalgia for the 90s. They basically like just jumped back into their roles that they had in 1993. And this song is part of a secret project. So we don't know, but that's already music news in itself. Sleep Theory have compiled the covers they've dropped in the past few weeks at concerts. It's a new EP. It's called Emotional Support Care Package, or ESCP. It's got NSYNC's Bye Bye Bye, Paramore's My Heart, and a previously unreleased cover of Taylor Swift's Cruel Summer. And they also put it out on video as well. That Cruel Summer, you can find it on YouTube.
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Alt 96.1, your rock alternative. Always some crazy stories. I saw this 30-year-old woman in Maryland. She was arrested after she flashed a gun at employees at a Taco Bell in an attempt to expedite her order. I guess she'd been waiting for a while and she was getting mad. She also threatened them. When the police got there, they did find the gun loaded. In the news, nothing happened, but she's hit with multiple charges. I think that's actually going to work, is my thought. Another

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Third Eye Blind, Semi-Charmed Life. If I was stuck on a deserted island, that would be one of my three albums that I was able to take with me. Think about that. That's always a fun question. What would you take with you? I might take a little Tupac as well, and I don't know. Maybe a Shinedown. It's Temper City.

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1: I'd read about this thing and we tried it at the vending machine at work where the change slot, It didn't have a metal flap and then the change would fall from up above to down below. 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

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Hi, it's Mel Taylor. I'm just going to get out of here. I hope that you enjoyed the rest of your day, whatever the heck you got going on. I got a few more requests to squeeze in. But if you need me, you can always find me on social at DJ Mel Taylor. It is Killers. It's Mr. Brightside.

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STP and Big Empty. I'm Mike Jones. I hate to start the show, our fun together this afternoon, with any bad news, but it's more of a warning. If you're going to pole dance in your place, watch out for the sprinklers. I feel so bad for this woman. I got to tell you what happened in a couple minutes. Ensenada, Sublime.

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1: Shaking it like a Polaroid picture. Love doing that with Outkast. Now, when you're pole dancing and you flood your apartment, now that is no good. I'm Mike Jones. That happened. I saw this video on Instagram. I reposted it at Mike Jones Radio. This woman set up a pole in her apartment, and this is nothing dirty or anything. She was going for that first swing around, and the pole wasn't fastened to the ceiling properly. It flew off and hit the sprinkler, and not all hell was unleashed, but all the water was unleashed. There was just water everywhere. Her whole place is flooded out. It's a mess. I feel so bad for her. Please, again, see this at Mike Jones Radio on my Instagram. If you're going to swing on the pole, be careful, please.
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1: Well, this is good news for The Offspring because they've been doing a cover of Taylor Swift's song Love Story while they're over touring in Europe. I saw that Taylor and Travis Kelce's honeymoon has been put on hold. They're making the details. They're putting it together. They haven't gone just yet. So maybe when The Offspring gets back from Europe, they can get in the studio with Taylor and they all do Love Story together. How much fun would that be if The Offspring did that with Taylor Swift? 30 Seconds to Mars.

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Alt 96.1, Jimmy Eat World. They know when you're out there to do a show and things happen, you do what you got to do. I'm Mike Jones, Miles Smith. Now, he was going to play with Ed Sheeran the other day. Unfortunately, a thunderstorm fried all of his band's equipment. Nobody could play, so Miles got an acoustic guitar and a microphone and just went out there in front of 70,000 people and put on a show. And everyone was having a great time. It's really cool. Hey, you do what you got to do. See that on his Instagram, @MilesSmithUK.

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2: You like chicken. 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
2: And on the plate is some green beans. 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
5: Maybe it is a physical thing with him. Because none of that, like tomatoes don't taste like water. Some of them are so sweet, they're like candy.
2: I wouldn't say they're like candy.
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Alt 96.1, the alternative rock station. Three Doors Down with Kryptonite. Wouldn't it be nice if you could fly like Superman? And then, well, you could get everywhere lightning fast, and you wouldn't have to worry about gas prices, would you? I'm Mike Jones. Unfortunately, that's not the case. We all have to worry about gas prices, and that's why starting on Monday, we're going to have the $1,000 gas pass for you. Nine times a day, Monday and every weekday, you can win $1,000 for gas money, and heck, even buy yourself a cape, Superman. 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
1: The Cranberries and Zombies. Soon we should be hearing about Linkin Park's new movie about Unshatter. There's other stuff coming too, though. How about Green Day with Nimrods? We got some things to talk about with Green Day and their movie in a couple minutes.

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every day when I'm looking up what's going on with Tame Impala and Dracula's in my algorithm now. Well, I found out Johnny Knoxville was actually Keanu Reeves' body double in the Dracula movie from the early 90s. Before Jackass, Johnny was trying to break out in Hollywood, and, well, why not work on a Oscar-winning movie? That's pretty cool. Well, we're going to get down with Tame Impala and Dracula next, right after Breaking Benjamin.

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1: Nirvana and Heart-Shaped Box, I swear, because of Tame Impala and their song Dracula. I'm learning more about him and vampires all around. I'm Mike Jones, because I see

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1: Wednesday afternoon is the perfect time to talk about next Monday, because next Monday is when we're starting the $1,000 gas pass. I'm Mike Jones. 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
5: You like chicken. 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
1: I'm curious about this with the Foo Fighters and other big bands, too. I'm Mike Jones. The Foos today play in Spain. Then on Friday, they're in Portugal, and they're not back in Europe until the beginning of August. Now, do they leave their stuff there? Do they have European instruments, North American stuff? Do they have it on every continent, like Foo Fighters guitars and drums and everything? Probably, when you're on that level, it's probably like, we're here enough. Let's just have stuff everywhere. Bedroom posters, yellow card, and Good Charlotte.